Fantastic. It's a beautiful day, isn't it? My name is Paul. 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May I walk with you?

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